0: Western Australia. The only case confirmed in the country since 1987 was in 2007 in a student who acquired it overseas. WA's Chief Health Officer, Claire Huppatz, says there is a low general risk to the public.
1: I'd like to encourage everyone to get vaccinated if they're not, but also we do need to keep looking for it. And part of doing that is having this wastewater surveillance program that tests for polio in our wastewater, our sewerage, on regular intervals.
0: A WA Supreme Court judge has found a 32-year-old man not guilty of murder on grounds of insanity. Jamie Smith reports.
2: David Moosa was charged with murder and grievous bodily harm in February last year, accused of stabbing his 72-year-old father to death outside his home in Perth's north before seriously injuring his stepmother. During a judge-alone trial this week, the court heard Mr. Moosa was experiencing psychosis and was having homicidal thoughts when he drove from Queensland to WA with the plan to kill his father. He'll return to court in July when it will be decided if Mr. Moosa will be released into the community on a supervision order.
0: Overseas police in London have charged the man arrested over a terror attack in the city's north. Two Jewish men were stabbed on Wednesday. The 45-year-old accused of carrying out the attack has been charged with attempted murder. The Victorian state government is in a race against time to prevent another teachers' strike that's scheduled for Tuesday. Teachers want a 35% pay rise to bring them in line with other states. They've been offered 28% over 4 years, up from the initial offer of 17%. And new research suggests nearly 4 in 5 Australian mothers would prefer the gift of a weekend away for Mother's Day this year. The Tourism and Transport Forum says the trend is already gaining pace among younger Aussies, with more than half of 25 to 40-year-olds gifting their mother a vacation. This is AIR News.
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0: The Fremantle Dockers have moved to the top of the AFL ladder after last night's win, plus it was a real thriller in Adelaide. Terry Daniel has the details of both games.
9: In the AFL action in Melbourne, in the final quarter, the Fremantle Dockers jumped ahead of the Western Bulldogs to score a 12-point win, 17-12-114 to 15-12-102. Dockers vice-captain Andrew Brayshaw, proud of his team on Fox Footy.
10: They dominated us in the contest and we got a pretty big spray at our quarter time. And we were able to just wrestle back a bit of momentum, and then in the fourth quarter, we had a few guys really stand up.
9: Meanwhile, at Adelaide Oval, the Crows have won by 1 point over Port Adelaide, 11-10-76 to 11-9-75. Crows goal kicker Brandon Cook was speechless after popping one through with just 10 seconds left.
10: I have no idea. Everything's just spinning. Like, it's always a cracking game in a showdown. And growing up a Crows supporter, just like, be a part of it is unreal.
9: Terry Daniel, Air Sport.
0: In NRL action, the Cowboys triumphed over the Bulldogs 28-12. Bulldogs coach Cameron Serrato says the performance isn't all doom and gloom.
11: There will be a lot of positives that we'll look at from there, but, yeah, very disappointing the way we finished. To let in 3 really soft tries is not good enough, but, yeah, we're in a bit of a spot at the moment where clearly we're a bit low on confidence.
0: The Dolphins defeated the Storm 28-10. Force were too good for the Waratahs in Super Rugby 20-17, and the Hurricanes beat the Crusaders 38-31. Australian Independent Radio News.
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14: Traffic getting a little bit busier. Rothwell to Kippering on Anzac Avenue. No major delays, so all clear for Deception Bay Road. Bruce Highway just starting to build northbound over the Pine Rivers Bridge and southbound through Mango Hill. You run up towards the Sunshine Coast, so that's pretty clear. Gympie Road a little bit busy both directions to Beans Road, Castledine. 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
23: Yes, good morning. Today we're reaching the tops of 25 and dropping down to 19. A partly cloudy day with high chance of showers. Tomorrow for Sunday, it's going to be a maximum of 26 and a minimum of 17 with a partly cloudy day. Also, medium chance of showers. And for Monday, for your Labor Day public holiday, reaching the tops of 26 and dropping down to 17. Another partly cloudy day. But right now, if you're in Launton, it is sitting on 22.
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0: Giant Dave Mack. We are live at Lawn Centre Repco, mate.
1: Yeah, and it's going off.
0: It is going off, mate. We got so much here. We got sausage sizzles. We got so much going on. And, of course, we do have the hot rods, mate.
1: Absolutely. From Northside Streeters Car Club. And, there's got to be about 15 of them in the car park.
0: It's awesome. If you're driving by, you can't miss it. You're going to just have to quickly pop in and have a look for yourself.
1: And you can have a chat to the owners. They're quite happy to tell everybody.
0: The cars there are in immaculate condition too.
1: They are.
0: And coming up next, mate, we're actually going to be talking about Mother's Day.
1: Yeah, well, I thought I'd give everybody a bit of an insight into how Mother's Day started.
0: Yes, I'm glad you brought that up because I was like, oh, Mother's Day. That's the one thing I forgot to get. So hopefully my mum's not listening, but I totally remembered Mother's Day.
1: Good work, mate.
0: Thank you. I appreciate you, Dave Mack. Anyway, we've got the great rock variety coming up this hour, such as Jimi Hendrix, Jet, and right now, Sister Hazel on 99.7 Bridge FM. Welcome to your weekend.

0: 99.7 Bridge FM, great rock variety. Little River Band, Down on the Border, going back to the year 1982. And all, you love those 80s, make sure you stay tuned. At 6 o'clock tonight, we've got the ultimate 80s Saturday night house party from 6 till midnight. Dave Mack, coming up, we do have Mother's Day.
1: We do, and of course, one of the most important days of the year on our calendar. A Mother's Day originated in the early 20th century in the United States, which I didn't know. Early activists called for a Mother's Peace Day to encourage women to promote peace after the American Civil War. It's a shame they didn't encourage men to promote peace, but anyway. The tradition spread globally, with Australia celebrating its first Mother's Day in 1924 to support lonely aged mothers in hospital. So there you go. That's the history of Mother's Day.
0: Mother's Day, there you go.
1: So, and a big happy Mother's Day to all of our mothers.
0: Yes, that's exactly right. That's coming up next weekend. So if you've just forgotten about Mother's Day, like myself, don't worry. You're not the only person out there. So guilty as charged.
1: We'll find her. We will find her.
0: Anyway, don't go anywhere. Coming up, mate, we've got an interview coming up.
1: Yeah, we've got interviews all day long.
0: We're here till 1 o'clock this afternoon. We've got Hot Rod Cars coming up. But yeah, coming up next, we've got an interview, mate.
1: Yeah, we're talking with Wayne from the Northside Streeters Car Club, who is responsible for all these wonderful cars here in the car park today. So we'll be having a chat with him.
0: Yeah, that's coming up next right here on 99.7 Bridge FM.

I said, are you gonna be my girl? Take my hand and come with me, because you look so fine that I really want to make you mine. I said, you look so fine that I really want to make you mine. 4, 5, 6, come on and get your kicks. Now you don't need a

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0: 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We are live on iHeartRadio. So take that iHeartRadio and take that great rock variety with you wherever you go on your preferred app stores. Dave Mack, you've got an interview lined up, mate.
1: Yes. This morning we've got Wayne from the Northside Streeters Car Club, who are responsible for all these fantastic cars in the car park here at Repco at Launton today. Welcome, Wayne. Thanks for joining us.
2: Thank you.
1: Can you tell us a bit about the club, mate? How long have you been around?
2: Okay, the club's only very young. It's only been around for about 2.5 years, but we've grown from 17 members to over 200 members.
1: Wow, that's fantastic.
2: We range from 1920 model cars to current model stuff. Anybody can join the club. So it's just about being passionate about cars and supporting the local community.
1: Great, and obviously supporting our fuel suppliers.
2: Yes, that's right.
1: Because it takes a lot of fuel, doesn't it, with some of these cars?
2: Oh, yeah, yeah. That's the expensive bit part. Yeah.
1: And you've got a cancer fundraiser coming up later in the year. Tell me about that.
2: Oh, yeah. 27th of June, next month, we've got it coming up. It's CIN Fabrication 2026 Cancer Fundraiser. It'll be held at Gorilla Grind at Brendale. Trophies up for grabs. All proceeds go to Breast and Prostate Cancer Association of Queensland. Last year, we raised $3,500. It's sort of an annual thing we do.
1: On you, mate. Well done. And what's the oldest car you've got on display here today?
2: It'll be one of the Model A Fords, 1920s Model A Fords.
1: There's
2: actually two of them down there at the moment.
1: And have they been built from scratch, or what sort of condition did they start off in?
2: Oh, they've been actually built reproduction ones, reproduction. But they are still classed as a 1920s car.
0: So wow. If someone wants to join up, what's the best way for them to join up?
2: If you go onto Facebook, Northside Streeters Car Club public page, and send us a message from there.
0: Yep.
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0: Awesome. There you go.
1: Terrific.
0: There's so many hot rods here. So if you love your hot rods, come down to Launton Repco. There's so many here. Thank you so much, Wayne, for coming on, mate. Yeah. And all the best too with that Cancer Foundation too, mate.
2: All right. Thank you very much.
1: Thanks, Wayne.
0: All right, guys. Don't go anywhere. We've got so much more coming up. But right now, let's get back into that great rock variety with Eurogliders here on 99.7 Bridge FM. Good morning here at Jai and Dave Mack for your Saturday morning.

0: 99.7. You could win yourself some car products as well as some other goodies. In the store, they've got some specials in store today, which range from those little tiny things that help with your car.
1: To the major things.
0: To the major ones. So I can't tell you much about those, but you do have to come in store and check those out.
1: Yeah.
0: What about our barbecue next door?
1: Yeah, mate, it's smelling good, eh? It's making me hungry. I love when we do outside broadcasts and they set us right up to near the sausage sizzle, because now I'm just going to have to keep buying sausage sizzles. So I do help them out a bit, because I just can't help myself when you've got a sausage sizzle next to you.
0: No,
1: it's so convenient having a sausage sizzle. So the Med Shed are doing a great job, and they've got their meats from our station sponsor, Roadie Meats. And yeah, so we're here to 1 o'clock this afternoon. There's hot rods, like with Dave Mack, there's so much going on. The weather is, we haven't seen like this weather in quite a while this whole week, I don't think.
0: No.
1: So what a perfect day to come down.
0: So you're here.
1: Yeah, exactly. Now, Dave Mack, you're heading off, mate.
0: I am.
1: Yep, so
0: thank you. Enjoying the rest of the weekend.
1: Got much planned for the long weekend?
0: Just catching up with friends, doing a bit outside while it's fine.
1: Yeah, exactly, until that wet weather comes around again. And then coming up in the next hour, I'm going to get Steve Quinn in, and of course, you remember him from 12 to 3 for your Saturday afternoons. But like we said, we're going to be live here till 1 o'clock this afternoon, so if you're around, come on by, say hi. So much to see. But right now, we are going to get back into the Great Rock Variety here on 99.7 Bridge FM. Good morning.

0: 99.7 Bridge FM, great rock variety. Jimi Hendrix there for you. And we are here live at Launton Repco. I've got Dave Mack with me, mate. It's been a great day so far.
1: And the weather has cleared up.
0: It has. It definitely has cleared up. It's awesome, isn't it?
1: It is. And come down and see us here at Launton on Gympie Road. We've got not only the muscle cars in the car park, we've got the prize wheel here from

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2: Hello, I'm Kim Cartwright. Community leaders are calling for calm in Alice Springs as a massive police presence works to maintain a fragile peace. The arrest of accused killer Jefferson Lewis led to vigilantism and street riots. There are now multiple calls for inquiries, and the Central Australian town has brought in an alcohol ban as part of the efforts to prevent further outbreaks of violence. Australia is in talks with the US to help reopen the Strait of Hormuz. Federal politics editor Michael Packey.
3: The US is urging a number of countries to be part of a coalition to unblock the Strait of Hormuz once the Iran conflict ends. The Prime Minister has confirmed Australia is part of the talks, which also involve France and the UK, but he won't say exactly what role Australia will play. The opposition's Andrew Bragg has told Sky News we should help as best we can.
4: Well, Australia has a long history in working with international coalitions.
3: Australia has been able to secure another 100 million litres of jet fuel and 50 million litres of diesel as part of ongoing negotiations with countries in our region. Michael Packey reporting.
2: A notorious drug kingpin has been jailed for 15 years over a major drug trafficking conspiracy in Australia. Madeleine Burke reports.
5: Federal police say the case marks the end of a 14-year global probe into one of the largest methamphetamine trafficking networks targeting Australia. A 70-year-old British-Chinese dual national was extradited from Bangkok in 2022 following a long-running AFP investigation. Yesterday, he was sentenced to 15 years jail in the Melbourne County Court. He will be eligible for parole after serving 9 years and 3 months. In Melbourne, Madeleine Burke.
2: Prominent surgeon Dr. Reza Adib, the partner of former Queensland Premier Anastasia Palaszczuk, has been charged with 3 counts of rape after a police raid on his Gold Coast apartment. Officers declared a crime scene at the Burleigh Heads apartment on Thursday. Adib turned himself in at the Southport Police Station on Friday afternoon. His lawyer says his client maintains his innocence. Overseas and the UK's terror threat level has been raised to severe, the second highest level. It means a terrorist attack is considered highly likely within the next 6 months. It follows the stabbings of 2 Jewish men in North London earlier this week. A 45-year-old man has been charged with attempted murder. Assistant Commissioner Lawrence Taylor is the head of counter-terrorism policing.
6: The UK has been experiencing a gradual increase in terrorist threats for some time, driven by a rise in both Islamist and extreme right-wing terrorism. Our casework is increasing across a number of ideologies, and within that, we are seeing an elevated threat to Jewish and Israeli individuals and institutions in the UK.
2: A survey has found 3 in 4 Australians may have a higher risk of developing heart disease due to their heart being older than their biological age. Hereditary, clinical, and environmental risk factors are all believed to be involved. This is Air News.
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2: The Melbourne Storm has reached an NRL milestone, but not the good kind, losing 7 games in a row for the first time in the club's history. Despite taking an early lead, the men in purple failed to convert against the Dolphins, losing 28-10 in Brisbane. Melbourne captain Harry Grant admits it's no simple fix.
11: It's a bit real, but at the end of the day, it's... You know, it's life and the cards are being dealt, and probably 2 parts of it are off the field and on the field. And at the moment, we've got to fix some stuff on the field as well to ease a little bit off the field, I think.
2: Just moments after Joe Berry put Port Adelaide in front in the AFL, a sizzling goal from Braden Cook with just 10 seconds remaining delivered Adelaide a one-point win over Port Adelaide. Power coach Josh Carr says the pressure stepped up after half-time.
12: I think our ability to handle the heat in certain moments, especially that third quarter, we didn't handle it that well with a few cough-ups and they made us pay. I think they kicked five unanswered goals in a row and then we finished off with four and gave ourselves a chance, but pretty disappointed.
2: Final score 11, 10.76 to 11, 9.75. Meanwhile, Fremantle Dockers scoring a 12-point win over Western Bulldogs, 17, 12, 114 to 15, 12, 102. Aussie Oscar Piastri has clocked third fastest in practice for the Miami Formula One Grand Prix in Florida. The Adelaide Thunderbirds take on Queensland Firebirds in the netball tonight. Australian Independent Radio News.
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14: Getting about a 10 to 15 minute delay now northbound up through Brackenridge for the Gateway Motorway and heading over the Pine Rivers Bridge for the Bruce Highway. And delays on the Bruce Highway, your southbound run North Lakes through Mango Hill. Anzac Avenue, Rothwater, Kippering, busy but moving well. No delays meantime on Deception Bay Road. We all have a sweet and spicy side. 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
27: Yes, good morning. Today we'll be reaching the tops of 25 and dropping down to 19, a partly cloudy day. Tomorrow for Sunday, it is going to be a maximum of 26 and a minimum of 17, a partly cloudy day with medium chance of showers. And for Monday for your public holiday, it's going to be reaching the tops of 26 and dropping down to 17 with another partly cloudy day. But right now, if you're in Launton, it is sitting on 23.
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0: 99.7 Bridge FM, great rock variety. G'day, you're here at Jive for your Saturday morning, and I'm here. Well, he's kind of new to the station now. He's on after me from 12 to 3, but I've got him in for this hour. Steve Quinn, mate. I've got to call you last name because there's so many Steves. There's a lot of Johns at our stations. So how are you, mate?
1: I'm exceptional today there, Jai. How's your day going?
0: Oh, mate, it's great. And you know what? The weather is turned on us. It's absolutely...
1: Hey, look, and can I say too, when I come up the driveway today, I thought, there's a man looking the part. This is a guy. He looks as good as he sounds, folks. Let me tell you.
0: Oh, stop it.
1: Hey, look, if you have to come past, what's the name of this road called? What's this street at Lawton here?
0: Oh, you put me on the spot now.
1: I think it's Gippy Road. Yeah,
0: you put me right on the spot there.
1: We're here at Repco. It's all happening today. We've got a sausage sizzle going on. Lots of people here, some beautiful sports cars as well, and also old vintage cars. And we've got Spin the Wheel going in the background there.
0: Yeah, so spin and win and win a prize.
1: Yes.
0: They've got great specials going on in the store too. It's newly renovated, so if you're driving past and listen, come along. And if you can't make it, give us a honk, give us a wave, give us a yell. We'd love to hear from you guys too. But of course, we've got so much more coming up on this hour with interviews. And of course, we've got the great rock variety between it all, such as Duran Duran, Pete Murray, and right now, Aretha Franklin on 99.7 Bridge FM. Good morning.

0: 99.7 Bridge FM, Grey Rock Friday. G'day, you're here with Jai and Steve Quinn for your Saturday morning here live at Launton Repco. And with us right now, we've got Trish, who's a retail state partner from Queensland. Thank you for coming on, Trish.
1: Thanks for having me.
0: Now, let's get straight into it. This is a newly renovated store. So what's the go behind all these newly renovated stores?
1: So we have got a new strategy called Next Gen, and it's a bit more of a touch and feel type experience for the customer. We've changed the colours, we've modernised it. We've got so much more on display that you can have a look at and actually touch and feel. We've gone up with fixtures as well to give us a bit more space so we can fit much more range in for our customers. So, yeah, that's kind of what's behind the new Repcos at the moment.
0: Oh, that's awesome. Now, is there a lot more new gen stores coming out?
1: Look, we've probably got 6 or 7 coming in Queensland this year. We've got some new ones as well as one like Lawton where we just simply refresh it. So watch your local Repco store. If you start to see that white paint slap on, you know that something new is coming.
0: Oh, there you go. So stay tuned for that. You got any questions there, Steve, mate?
2: How long have you been working for this company?
1: This will be my 3rd year with Repco. I have a very long experience in retail, in other big box businesses, and decided to come across and do something a little bit different and come over to the automotive industry.
0: So what do you love about Repco? What's the main thing you love, the heart behind it?
1: I just really love the fact that we're a dual format business. So not only do we have front of houses, which is what I look after in the retail and just the normal DIY customer, but we also have our hard parts and our service. So everything from commercial to trade, we deliver. So we've got a really great offer in both of those industries, both in the trade industry and our retail customers.
0: Awesome.
2: Can I say too, Trish, look, you've done a marvellous job. You've done a beautiful job. It looks great, mm-hmm. has a nice feel, the customers are loving it. There's a good vibe here as well.
1: Yeah.
2: You know, whether we're here today with the sausage sizzle or the cars and the wheel and our awesome Jai as well, but you've done a fantastic job. Looks great. And I'll tell you what, I would want to come in here and say g'day. Absolutely.
1: Well, come in and say g'day to us.
0: Yes, and Gavin, you've written something here for me. Is there something wrong with your knee? He wants me to talk about this on air. Do you play netball?
1: I do play netball, but I don't think I'll be playing netball for very much longer.
0: Netball, that is, it's a knee industry, isn't it?
1: It's a knee injury. It's a knee injury.
0: The way they stop, no wonder why you guys get knee injuries. You'll play again.
1: I hope so.
0: Anyway, let's get back into it. Thank you so much, Trish, for coming on. We have been talking to Trish, who is the retail state partner for Queensland. Let's get back into that great rock variety right now with you with Pete Murray on 99.7 Bridge FM. Good morning.

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0: 99.7 Bridge FM, great rock variety. No doubt there for you for your Saturday morning, even though that was a Sunday morning song for you. We're here live at Launton Repco. I've got Steve with me, and joining us for our interview, mate, we have got one of the Dixon Community Men Sheds, Roadie Meats. We got Jeff. Hey, mate, how's it going?
1: I'm going well, thank you.
0: Now, mate, what do you guys do? You're sponsored by Roadie Meats. Ninety-nine-seven Bridge FM, great rock variety. No doubt there for you for your Saturday morning, even though that was a Sunday morning song for you. We're here live at Launton Repco. I've got Steve with me, and joining us for our interview, mate, we have got one.

0: the Albany Creek Scout Hall every Wednesday, and every second Wednesday is an official type of meeting where we discuss what's coming up, what we've done, finances, all that. But the Scout Hall allow us to meet there, but we keep the Scout Hall and their equipment up to scratch. Now, we've already painted downstairs, we've knocked out a wall and made one big room, we've done the scout, we've painted their sheds. We've now, just last Wednesday, put up a big new sign on their shed, which says Albany Creek Scout Group.
1: Oh, that's awesome. Now, Steve, you got any questions, mate?
2: I was just talking to Jeff Short earlier. We're just talking about, like, as you say, what they do there and the good things that they do. And I would highly recommend that you get in touch with these guys. Have a look. Do you, you guys have a website there, Jeff?
0: Yes, we do have a website.
2: Oh, yeah.
0: I don't look at it that often, but we do have a website.
2: Yeah.
0: I go down every Wednesday, so I know what's going on.
1: Yeah, yeah. Now, but if someone wants to join, is it easy to join up?
0: Yes. Yeah, all they got to do is come down to the Albany Creek Scout Hall any Wednesday. We're there.
1: Oh, awesome. And you guys, now, you do the sausages, which, by the way, thank you for doing it. It's awesome having the sausage sizzle and all there. Do you guys do any other events and try and help out around the community?
0: We do Bunnings sizzles. I allow us to do a barbecue there every so often. We've got plenty of handymen in the shed who do a lot of woodwork.
1: Yeah, yeah.
0: And we make a lot of fancy things for Mother's Day, Father's Day. Bunnings have a community day, usually the Thursday before Mother's Day, the Thursday before Father's Day, and we have all our stuff on display in the foyer of the Bunnings stores. We have one fellow makes a lot of wooden boxes. They look terrific. My wife bought one recently. Another fellow makes walking sticks.
1: Oh, there you go.
0: So we've got a lot of things that we make and we sell.
1: There you go. Well, thank you so much for coming on, Jeff, and thank you for what you've done today, and all the best for you guys too. So we've been talking to Jeff, who's part of the Dixon Community Club Men's Shed, who's also sponsored by Roadie Meats, and of course we are sponsored by Roadie Meats 2 station sponsor. But right now we are going to get back into the Great Rock Variety. Brian Adams on 99.7 Bridge FM.

0: FM, Great Rock Variety. G'day, you're here with Jai and Steve Quinn for your Saturday morning. Nearly the afternoon. We're going to be here at Launton Repco Live till 1 o'clock this afternoon, mate. It's been a great day.
1: I'll tell you what, Jai, speaking of which, look at the weather too, my friend. How good is it?
0: Yeah,
1: now, they mentioned passing showers and rain and stuff like that. I don't know. I want my money back on that one because I think it's exceptional. What a great day.
0: It is a great day, mate. And like what you said, we got one more hour here. So if you're driving by, come and look. We're here because it's a newly renovated store. We got sausage sizzles, there's hot rods, there's a spender wheel, chocolate wheel. There's so much going on, like what I said, to 1 o'clock. But coming up, we do have your news, sport, traffic and weather. And we'll keep that Great Rock Variety rolling for you right now on 99.7 Bridge FM.

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2: Hello, I'm Kim Cartwright. The Chinese firm that controls the port of Darwin has launched a case against Australia in the World Bank's arbitration body. Hugh Phillips reports.
3: Both major parties went to the last federal election promising to strip Landbridge Group of its 99-year lease of the port. That's been thrown into doubt, with the firm arguing the government's efforts undermine the terms of Australia's free trade deal with China. The critical infrastructure asset sits directly opposite a defence precinct and was leased to the firm over a decade ago in a $506 million deal. The Chinese government warns attempts to take back the port could undermine our national relationship. Hugh Phillips reporting.
2: The Prime Minister is calling for calm in Alice Springs after the arrest of a suspected child killer sparked violent street riots. It's alleged 47-year-old Jefferson Lewis was beaten unconscious by community members before being taken into police custody. The arrest follows the discovery of the body of a 5-year-old. Treasury has released a snapshot of some of the spending and revenue pressures being faced in the federal budget. The $25 billion hospital agreement with the state and territories is the biggest expense the Albanese government is facing. Weaker economic growth will hurt revenue, along with a higher exchange rate, which could impact some of our key exports. A two-decade high in drowning levels has prompted calls for people to renew their first aid and CPR skills. The latest drowning report shows 357 deaths last year. Swim Safety Ambassador Laurie Lawrence.
4: There were 12 of those little kids last year. But for everyone that drowns in that little kid's age group, 8 more suffer and are hospitalised.
2: The man accused of ramming a ute into a Brisbane synagogue has had his bail application adjourned for a psychiatric evaluation. Matthew DeCampo's legal team told the Supreme Court his behaviour during the alleged hate crime was the result of long-term drug-related mental health issues. To the war in Iran, and Donald Trump is renewing his threat to pull American troops out of European bases as his frustration grows over a perceived lack of support from US allies. Mr. Trump has complained that Washington's partners expect the US to come to their aid if required. Mitch McCann reports.
5: After posting online that the US is considering a reduction in American troops in Germany, Mr. Trump doubled down when speaking to reporters, saying they haven't been exactly on board. Adding, when asked if he would cut troops in Italy and Spain, "Why shouldn't I? Italy has not been of any help. Spain has been horrible, absolutely." The US launched its joint attack on Iran without notifying most of its allies, and most European partners have refused to become directly involved in the conflict. German Chancellor Friedrich Merz suggested this week that America was being humiliated by Iran and that it didn't have an effective strategy to end the war, likely infuriating Mr. Trump further. According to reports, more than 36,000 active-duty US military personnel are stationed in Germany, 12,600 in Italy, and 3,800 in Spain. Mitch McCann, New York.
2: Briefly, the polls are open today for the Nepean by-election on Victoria's Mornington Peninsula, sparked by the resignation of sitting Liberal MP Sam Groff. This is AIR News.
6: Current temperature is 29 degrees on 99.7 Bridge FM.
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8: 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Huh? 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
6: Sponsor.
2: Melbourne have registered a record 7th consecutive loss. Meanwhile, the Canterbury Bulldogs suffered their 3rd consecutive loss in last night's NRL. Terry Daniel reports.
9: The Dolphins have moved back into the winner's circle, defeating the Melbourne Storm 28-10 in Brisbane. Dolphins try scorer Jack Bostock telling Nine, "It's great to be back in the winner's circle."
10: For sure, we had our close losses, but as a team, we all knew that we were playing well. Like Penrith, they're a great side, and the Warriors, they've also been a great side this year. And we lost by 1 point to Penrith up in Darwin and 2 points to Warriors over there in a home clash for them. So we knew that we weren't far off the pace, and then we showed that tonight. We got a good win, so I'm sure the boys will be happy, and hopefully the coach is happy too.
9: Earlier, the North Queensland Cowboys triumphed over the Canterbury Bulldogs 28-12. The result marks North Queensland's second straight win. Cowboys coach Todd Payton says it was a pleasing performance.
11: The thing I also like is how consistent we've been getting in our own end, not making errors and putting us under pressure there. So everyone's contributing. Real team performance tonight and pleasing.
9: Terry Daniel, Air Sport.
2: In AFL action, Fremantle defeated the Western Bulldogs.
12: So after 32 minutes and 48 seconds of the final quarter, Dockers 17-12-1-14, 12-point win over the Dogs, 15-12-102. Good game of football.
2: The result leaves the Dockers at the top of the ladder. Adelaide topped Port Adelaide 11-10-76 to 11-9-75. In Super Rugby, Western Force defeated Waratahs. The Hurricanes beat the Crusaders. Australian Independent Radio News.
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13: Getting about a 10-minute delay northbound now through Brackenridge for the Gateway Motorway and heading over the Pine Ridge Bridge for the Bruce Highway. Slight delays on the Bruce Highway southbound to Deception Bay down through Mango Hill. Deception Bay Road's quite okay. Safe to Anzac Avenue, Rothwell to Kippering. Gympie Road very busy down through Castledine, Astley and Chermside. 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
17: Hey, quick weather check around the traps today. Shower 2, forecast top of 25, 19 overnight. Sunday, 26, 17 overnight, partly cloudy. And Monday, similar story, folks. 26 degrees is the forecast top, 17 overnight with a possible shower.
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0: Hey, the awesome sounds of JJ Cale back from what year was that, Jai? Do you remember? I'm not real sure.
1: That don't put me on the spot like that, mate. Don't ever put me on the spot like
0: sure.
1: that.
0: I'm not sure. Hey, look, anyway, with more great music coming your way shortly. Meanwhile, we're at the Repco outside broadcast with some really great people here. We'll be doing an interview with Dan, the manager, very shortly with a few quick questions about what's happening around here. Meanwhile, we'll let you know we've got a sausage sizzle happening here, which is fantastic. The food is good, and we've got our little spin the wheel going behind us here as well. Come on, Dan, you might win yourself a prize. And you've got Steve in the chair driving today until 1 o'clock. And we've got Jai, who's my co-pilot. How you going, Jai?
1: Yeah, good, mate. Yeah, good. Been here all day today, and it's just been an awesome day here at Launton. The weather's turned on us, mate. It really has. And the turnout's been great, to be honest. So, yeah, it's good to be here, like we said, to 1 o'clock this afternoon. So if you are driving by, come in and say hi.
0: Absolutely. And we're on Old Gimpy Road, I believe it's called.
1: Yeah.
0: But yeah, pop in, say g'day, and grab yourself a snag and have a bit of a bo peep around the store as well. Everyone's quite friendly and quite happy, and we're happy to be here, as they are as well. So you're on 99.7 Bridge FM with Jai and Steve for the outside broadcast right here at Repco today.

0: 99.7 Bridge FM, the awesome sounds there of a flock of seagulls from Iran. Almost 12:30, we're here at the outside broadcast with Dan, and Dan's the manager for Repco here. Dan, how are you, mate?
1: I'm good, Steve. How are you?
0: Oh, awesome, mate. Look, one thing we'd like to say too is that you guys have done a fantastic job here today. The place looks absolutely exceptional. Now, with that, mate, have you got any specials going on inside that we could let people know about?
1: I guess our biggest one is for our rewards members. It is our second birthday today.
0: Yeah.
1: So we're offering 25% off almost store-wide, almost everything store-wide for rewards members. So if you're not a member, it's a good idea. Come on down, sign up, which is totally free. And jump on board and you'll get that discount.
0: Oh, mate. I've got to say, look, the store looks stunning in there too. Everything's just where it needs to be. Very easy to find. The staff are amazing. Let me tell you, some of the friendliest people on the planet. And we're 712 Gympie Road, Lawton.
1: Spot on. Yeah.
0: Absolutely perfect. And with this one too, Dan, were there any other specials that you got coming up that would be worthy of note at the moment?
1: Yeah, Penrite right now is a really good bargain deal. Always got great range there of that, and the Bowden Zone too. Jump on board for there. Yeah,
2: I must say, today's just been a great turnout, hasn't it? It's been really good. The weather's turned on us. The sausages or the hot rods. As a manager of that, how's today been so far?
1: It's been a phenomenal turnout.
2: Like, awesome.
1: I've probably got a list as long as my arm of people to thank for what's going on today with such a good turnout. Like the cars that have been here, the Dixon's Men's Shed,
2: yep,
1: cooking up a storm. You guys coming in at Bridge, it's been
0: well,
1: great.
0: Well, we've got to say too, Dan, thank you so much for having us. We do appreciate it. And, mate, on behalf of the team from Bridge FM and everyone else, we'd like to say thank you, thank you, thank you. You've done a great job. And I'll definitely be popping in and say good day anytime soon. No doubt about that. And thanks to all the team too, for the rest of the team here being with us today. And thank you for the guys from Men's Shed, for the Sausage Diesel, and all those people that brought in their vintage cars and hot rods too. Fantastic turnout. Great day. Dan, thank you so much.
1: Thank
0: and now
1: you.
0: We'll get back to the great rock variety here on 99.7.
2: Yes, of course, it's a station sponsor too, Repco.
0: Oh, yes, indeed.
2: Yes, yep. And let's get back into it.
0: All right, let's go. Here we go with the music.
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1: Have you heard about the Redcliffe Walk and Talk Tours? 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

0: Great music there from Goanna back from 1984. That's called Razor's Edge. Absolutely love that track. Reminds me of my young and youthful days. Speaking of which, we've got the young and very youthful Jai here with us today. Hey, Jai, how has it been? Tell us.
1: Oh, it's been great, mate. We've been here at Launton Repco Station Sponsor. They've had us here since 9 o'clock this morning. It's been a great day. They've had hot rods. We've had the men's shed doing the sausage chisel. Obviously, their newly renovated store. So, Long Gimpy Road. So, if you guys are driving around, come along. We're almost out of here, mate, but, you know, they're not going anywhere. So, we must say massive thanks to them.
0: Absolutely. And look, being one of our sponsors too, we love these guys. But they are at 712 Gympie Road. Please come down. There's more snags ready to go. They've still got the barbecue happening here as well. Come and say good day, meet everyone. They're very happy, very friendly. And we're almost out of here. So thanks again for your company today. Jai, thank you so much, mate. You've done a great job this morning.
1: Oh, thank you, mate.
0: And to all the team from BGFM.
1: Yeah, exactly.
0: Thank you, guys.
1: Thanks to Dave Back, who was on before. Also, 6 o'clock tonight, mate.
0: That's right. From 6 o'clock tonight, we've got the Ultimate House Party Mix going from 6 all the way through to midnight. And don't miss out for that one. Turn it up. Get your party hat on. Put your disco pants and your party shoes on as well. Yeah. Let it rip. Speaking of which, we're going to get back to more great rock variety now on 99.7 Bridge FM.

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3: Bruce Harway's having some delays at the moment in your northbound direction. Just heading from the Pine Rivers Bridge through till around Kalanga. There are some delays there and also starts to get a bit slow northbound through Burpengary as well there. Southbound on the Bruce, you've got some delays through Mango Hill. Anzac Ave, that's running a little slow, the Savo, through Mango Hill and also through Rothwell and Kippering. Anytime Fitness are celebrating their 18th birthday, so it's time to hit the club. 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
3: A broken down car at the moment heading northbound on the Hornibrook Highway there just to Brighton is causing a few delays. Also an earlier prang heading northbound on the Bruce just after the Pine Rivers Bridge is still causing some issues there as well. Minor delays just Anzac Ave coming through Rothwell and Kippering. If you touch something that gives you an electric shock or tingle, the next thing you touch should be your phone. 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
9: Quick weather check around the traps. Today we're heading for a top of 25. Not sure we'll make it. 19 overnight. Still a shower or two on the way. Sunday, 26 to the top. 17 overnight. Partly cloudy. And Monday, similar story. Forecast top of 26. 17 overnight with a possible shower. Right now in Redcliffe, we're sitting on 24 degrees.

0: The amazing JoJo Zepp and the Falcons, back from 1979. What a great track, Hit and Run. And stick with this. We've got more great rock variety on the way. Coming up shortly, Robert Palmer, The Mentals, also Daddy Cool. But right now, this is Sean Mullins and Lullaby on 99.7 Bridge FM.
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And all her friends tell her she's so pretty. She'd be a whole lot prettier if she smiled once in a while.

hard to play a gig in this town and keep a straight face. And it seems like everybody's got a plan. It's kinda like

At 20 past two, that's Robert Palmer looking for clues. Steve with you to 3 o'clock this afternoon. Thanks for joining in. And a big special thanks to our friends at Repco at Lawton there for hosting us today. Thank you so much. Appreciate that. And also a big thank you to you guys that jumped on air, said g'day. And a big thank you to the Bridge FM team as well. It's my first one with you guys. You did a great job. Big special shout out to Jai. Thank you, mate. And we're looking forward to do the next one again. We'll keep you posted when that's happening. Hope you're having a great Saturday afternoon. And with more great rock variety, we've got the Mentals for you now. 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

Oh, who doesn't love that? I remember that from the 80s, actually. Violent Femmes and Blister in the Sun. They used to play that with Echo Beach and the nightclubs back in my day. Shh, my age is coming out now. Actually, speaking of ages, let's look at some birthdays today, being the 2nd of May, and we'll say big g'day to Dwayne Johnson, a.k.a. The Rock. Now, born in 1972, Hayward, California, he was a pro wrestler for 8 years before hitting the film scene, and you would no doubt know him from his movies such as The Fast and the Furious and others like Jumanji, Welcome to the Jungle, and that was released in 2017. He is 55 today. Happy birthday, mate. Also, David Robert Joseph Beckham, born in 1975 and otherwise known as David Beckham. He's perhaps one of the most recognised soccer players of all time, and he's 51 today. And Lily Allen. Now, I heard her music for the first time the other day. I must admit, I did like what I heard. And now she's an English singer, songwriter, and actress. She released a single called Smile back in 2006, which peaked at number 14 on the Australian charts and number one in the UK. Born in London, 1985, she is 41 today. Happy birthday, guys. And hey, look, if it's your birthday there today as well, happy birthday from all the team here at Bridge FM. Thanks for tuning in. It's great having you on board, and now getting back to more great rock variety. This is Daddy Cool. He's one of my favorites, going back to the 70s, and come back again, 99.7. I'm all-

We are truly spinning up the 80s on this Saturday afternoon with Steve. Go west there and call me. And I've got to tell you something about, look, if you're into animals and photography, one of the great things I'm really looking forward to, it's called the Comedy Wildlife Photography Awards. Now, if you're the type that likes to laugh, courtesy of animals, I know I do, why not check out the Comedy Wildlife Photography Awards? Now, get ready for a laugh at nature's funniest moments. The Comedy Wildlife Photography Awards, organised annually, attract submissions from across the world. This competition celebrates the hilarity of our animals and helps to highlight what we need to do to protect them. Featuring 60 images, this exhibition showcases a selection of the winners and the finalists and the images from the competition from over the years. So why not join us for a journey filled with fun and laughter, joy and a renewed sense of wonder for the animal kingdom. Bookings are not required. This one's a freebie, so come on down and check it out. That's happening at 75 Anzac Avenue, Redcliffe at the museum there. Now that starts on the 30th of May at 10 a.m. and runs right through to the 16th of August at 3 p.m. Sounds like a lot of fun. I know I'm going to be there. Certainly no doubt about it. And speaking of animals, I got a dog called Rasters, and he reckons he's really clever, right? So I said to him the other day, Rasters, mate, what's 2 minus 2? Turns out he said nothing.

My goodness, she's a long one, that one, isn't it? That's Prince from 1984 and Purple Rain. And I hope you're having a good one. And don't forget to tune in tonight between 6 to right up to midnight. In fact, we've got the ultimate Saturday night house party. So get your best dancing outfit on, boogaloo around the room, turn it up, and I'm sure he'll enjoy it as much as we do. I'll see you at the same time again next week. Meanwhile, do take care, look after yourselves, and I'll see myself out the door with this great track from Paul Dalton. It's called Southern Sky, right here on 99.7 Bridge FM. Take care now.

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3: Few delays at the moment heading northbound on the Bruce Highway. It does start to get a bit slow from the Pine Rivers Bridge through till around Kalanga, but the rest of the Bruce Highway, not too bad at the moment. Some minor delays for your run on Anzac Ave 2 and from Redcliffe, a little slow through Rothwell and Kippering. We all have a sweet and spicy side. 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
3: The run on the Bruce Highway is looking pretty good at the moment. No big delays or incidents to report. It's a pretty good run in each direction between Caboolture and the Pine Rivers Bridge. Anzacav has just got some minor delays through Rothwell and Kippering there. Nothing too major, though, for the afternoon. If you touch something that gives you an electric shock or a tingle, the next thing you touch should be your phone. 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
3: Not a bad run at the moment on most of your roads out there. If you are still out and about for your Saturday arvo, just a little slow. Anzac Ave coming through Rothwell and Kippering on your way to and from Redcliffe. Bruce Highway, though, looking mostly clear. 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
3: As we start to wrap up your Saturday on your roads out there, it's looking pretty good on the Bruce Highway. No big delays or incidents in each direction. You can expect a nice clear run between Caboolture and the Pine Rivers Bridge. Pretty good also Anzacab through Mango Hill and also around Rothwell and Kippurang. 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
1: Vietnam seemed like just another foreign war. 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It was different in many ways, and so were those who did the fighting. In World War II, the average age of the combat soldier was 26.

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2: Hello, I'm Sarah Womby. The Prime Minister says the US is playing a different role in the world under President Donald Trump. Sean Bendley reports.
3: Anthony Albanese has spoken out about the relationship between Australia and the US as he prepares to mark 1 year since he was re-elected with a large majority. He told the ABC that Australia's positions on matters, including with the USA, are changing.
4: It made the decision without consulting allies to launch the war on Iran. President Trump was elected on a platform of America first. That changes the dynamic in the world for Western democracies.
3: Mr. Albanese also confirmed he intends to lead Labor to the next federal election in 2 years' time. Sean Bindley, Air News.
2: Meantime, the US Defence Secretary Pete Hegseth has ordered the withdrawal of 5,000 troops from NATO ally Germany. The decision comes after President Trump criticised German Chancellor Friedrich Merz for comments he made about the war with Iran. With more, the BBC's Joe Winwood.
5: Germany is home to the biggest US military presence in Europe, hosting more than 36,000 active duty troops. But amidst deteriorating relations between President Trump and Chancellor Merz, that number is set to fall by about 5,000 over the next year. It comes amidst a wider US realignment to focus more on the Asia-Pacific region and follows previous signals from Mr. Trump that he will reduce the US military commitment to Europe.
2: Six Australians detained by the Israeli military while trying to transport aid to Gaza have been released on the Greek island of Crete. The activists were part of a group of more than 100 people on a global flotilla attempting to break what it claimed was Israel's naval blockade of Gaza. Alexa Stewart from the Rising Tide organisation has spoken with the group and says they are holding up okay.
6: They are, for the most part, unharmed. However, obviously traumatised and deeply stressed about what happened while they were in Israeli custody.
2: The Victorian Liberals have claimed victory in the critical by-election for the seat of Nepean on Melbourne's Mornington Peninsula, billed as the first major electoral test for opposition leader Jess Wilson. The by-election was caused by the resignation of Liberal MP Sam Groth. There is growing concern for the spread of fire ants in Queensland as new nests are detected in the Toowoomba region. Residents are being urged to be on the lookout and report any nests they find. National Fire Ants Eradication Program Operations Manager Marnie Manning says it's important to help stop the spread of the pest across the state.
7: You know your backyard much better than us, you know, and what we ask for you is to, if you look at a nest and or ants and you think it looks suspect, then trust yourself and report it immediately through our dedicated phone line.
2: And the second of the new Tasmanian ferries, the Spirit of Tasmania 5, has arrived in Geelong after a seven-week journey from Scotland. The ferry will undergo gantry testing today before being temporarily relocated to Station Pier in Melbourne. It's expected to sail to Hobart next month. This is Air News.
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2: The Lions defeated the Bombers 143-79 in the AFL, but questions are being asked after an image of Brisbane's dressing room whiteboard was published. The board carried summaries written on the Bombers' lineup, detailing their strengths and weaknesses, as well as some private details of Essendon players. When questioned, Brisbane coach Chris Fagan was defensive and pushed back.
12: I'm not going to comment about what was written on that whiteboard, because from our perspective, it's private information. You know, somebody illegally took photos of information that was on a whiteboard and then decided to make a hero of themselves and put it out in the public domain.
2: The club has since issued an apology to the Essendon players. In the other games, wins to the Tigers, Cats and Saints. In rugby league, a frustrated Gold Coast coach, Josh Hannay, says his team took a soft approach in their 28-12 loss to Canberra. The Titans rarely threatened the Raiders, with Hannay saying it was difficult to watch.
13: Yeah, you don't see the signs, but I just thought we started with a soft mentality, and they just, you know, came here to work hard for each other. And yeah, we had a couple of chances, but the reality is we were never really in that.
2: The Warriors have made it four wins in a row, beating the Eels 36-14. The Roosters down the Broncos 38-24. And in Super Rugby, wins to Fiji, the Blues and the Reds. Australian Independent Radio News.
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15: As we start to wrap up your Saturday on your roads out there, it's looking pretty good on the Bruce Highway. No big delays or incidents in each direction. You can expect a nice clear run between Caboolture and the Pine Rivers Bridge. Pretty good also Anzacab through Mango Hill and also around Rothwell and Kippurang. 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

107 Bridge FM. Good morning. Welcome to Riddlin' in the Ears on this Sunday, where we play the greatest music of the 60s and 70s. It certainly is the music of my life, and I hope it's the music of yours. I'm Ron. Thanks for joining me. 3 hours of absolute stories. Some of them will actually be true, but let's keep the music coming now with George Baker and Paloma Blanca.

morning. Four Seasons there with Big Girls Don't Cry. Well, big girls might not cry, but big boys cry. I do all the time. Hey, coming up next, I've got Dave Clark 5. A myriad of hits, absolutely myriad of hits through the 60s, but this is probably his biggest one. This is Glad All.

0: misunderstood.
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morning. Paul Rogers there out the front of Free. I often say that when I play music on this show, it takes you back to a point in time, and that certainly takes me back to the first concert I ever saw, or large concert, 1972, Free, Deep Purple, and Man From Man's Earth Band. There you go. Back not quite as far as that, but this is Ted Mowry with Julia.

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Hey, here at 99.7, we try and take good care of our community. We have a blanket appeal on at the moment. We need blankets in good condition that, of course, are clean, freshly washed. Brand new would be good as well. Dropped into our office here, 75 Anzac Avenue, Redcliffe, between the hours of 9 to 2 on a weekday. Love the donations. It's pretty cold out there at the moment for people who are sleeping rough. And these blankets will be handed to the Breakfast Club and distributed very quickly to people that need them for this winter.

morning Steppenwolf there, Magic Carpet Ride on Reeling in the Ears. Now, you're really, really lucky that I don't accidentally switch this microphone on early, because songs like that I just sing through because I know them so well and I love them so much. But I have to tell you, I have the worst singing voice that anyone has ever heard. So if ever that happens and you hear singing coming across the song, get on the phone and call me, please, because you've got to get me off air really, really quickly when that happens. I'll be back after 7 with more Reeling in the Ears.

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2: Hello, I'm Sarah Warmby. The Energy Minister says 4 billion litres of fuel will be delivered to Australia over the next 4 weeks. In his weekly update on fuel stocks, Chris Bowen says there are 43 days worth of petrol, 33 days of diesel and 28 days worth of jet fuel.
3: Australia is very well placed, given all the steps the government and industry working together have taken over the last 6 weeks or so. We are now in a position where we can say we are very well placed to weather this storm, but it would be better if the storm ended.
2: Meanwhile, the Prime Minister is facing mounting pressure to extend the 26-cent fuel excise cut beyond the 30th of June. Oil bosses are now warning global fuel buffers are almost depleted while the Strait of Hormuz remains largely closed. The federal government says the economic damage from the conflict will have a long tail, but it's yet to be confirmed whether or not taxpayers will receive further relief at the pump. To the NT and the man accused of abducting and murdering 5-year-old Kumanjai little baby that ignited a riot in Alice Springs remains in custody in Darwin as the town enters a period of cultural mourning. Jefferson Lewis was moved to the top end for his own safety following his arrest, although charges are yet to be formally laid. Community leaders say the priority now is showing respect for the family of the 5-year-old girl during their period of grieving. An 8-month police investigation into drug trafficking in the southwest of New South Wales has ended with dozens of arrests and the seizure of more than $100,000 in cash. Toby Goff has the details.
4: The streets of Chinchilla and Miles have been the focus of a major police crackdown over the weekend. Operation X-Ray Discourse, targeting a sophisticated syndicate allegedly trafficking cocaine, ice and cannabis across the region. Officers have executed 18 search warrants over the weekend so far, resulting in 38 people being charged with a total of 496 offences. 7 of those suspects are facing serious charges of trafficking dangerous drugs. Police say there's a zero-tolerance policy for those bringing harm to rural towns, noting the supply of these drugs has had a profound and far-reaching impact on local families. Officers are crediting the success of the raids to information provided by the public through Crime Stoppers and are urging anyone with further intelligence to come forward.
2: In AIR Medical News, a new study has found placentas can identify if a child is at risk of developing allergies. Sean Bindley reports.
5: Phase one of the MARTA research study has already been completed. It proved the genetic profile of a newborn's placenta of babies determined if it will be susceptible to food allergies. Study lead, Professor Vicky Clifton, says they now want to develop a predicted test.
6: It could be a consumer-driven test where parents who are concerned about whether their child is going to develop an allergy can actually use this test, and the test would be really to identify whether their child is at high or low risk.
2: And briefly, Australia's peak medical body is raising concerns potentially harmful unapproved nicotine pouches are being heavily promoted to young people. This is AIR News.
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2: The Warriors' stellar start to the NRL 2026 season has continued. Here's Andrew Lucas.
10: The Warriors have made it 4 wins on the trot, beating the Eels 36-14 in Sydney's West. The Kiwi side led 16-6 at half-time before Parramatta cut the deficit to 4 points after the break in front of over 16,000 fans. But the Warriors surged home with 3 unanswered tries. Ali Ofana, Khan Pereira finished with a double for the victors. Andrew Lucas at Combank Stadium.
2: The Raiders and Roosters also posted wins. St Kilda has jumped to 8th on the AFL ladder after defeating Carlton by 39 points, 16-12-108-9-15-69. Saints coach Ross Lyon says despite a shaky start, it was a good result.
11: Yeah, we had our challenges up to half-time and then, you know, our contest and pressure, we took the game off them with our run and our ball movement. So, scoring off turnovers, so that was really pleasing.
2: Earlier, Richmond snapped a 12-game losing streak to register their first win of 2026, defeating West Coast 99-88. Geelong beat North Melbourne 135-86. Brisbane too good for Essendon 143-79. In A-League men playoffs, a 1-0 win for Sydney over Melbourne Victory, and after penalties, a 2-1 win for Auckland over Melbourne City. And in the women's, Melbourne City are one step away from the grand final after claiming a 1-0 win in the first leg of their semi-final against arch rivals Melbourne Victory. Australian Independent Radio News.
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13: Now, major dramas on the roads this morning, looking good for the gateway both ways up around Nudgee and through Burndall. Look out for some roadworks ongoing for the Bruce Highway both ways through Maruma Downs between Dolly's Rocks Road and Anzac Avenue. So you can expect some delays. Looking good for the Houghton Highway Bridge. That's looking good between Brighton and Clontarf. 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
9: Is she really going out with him?
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Good morning. You are with Ron on Real and In the Years. Hope you're having a great day, whatever you're doing. Scott McKenzie there. If you're going to San Francisco, make sure you wear some flowers in your hair. Hey, a lot of the songs of the 60s were all about that, were all about protests and changing the world, and everyone was trying to change the world, certainly in the 60s.

99.7 Bridge FM. Good morning. You are with Ron on Reeling in the Ears. Thanks for joining me this morning. I love this journey through the 60s and 70s that we take every Sunday together. It sort of takes me back through, I guess I call them the story of my life, and you always try and remember where you were when a particular song was played or something like that. And that particular song certainly takes me back to being a 20-year-old and learning all the stuff you learn as a 20-year-old. But as time goes on, we get older in life and our needs change. And at the moment, we have our blanket appeal on. It's a really, really important thing for people around the northern suburbs. The weather's changing. It's getting quite cool at the moment. And obviously, if you're sleeping rough or sleeping tough out there, you need to be warm. We are looking for donations. Look, new blankets would be great, but clean secondhand blankets are fantastic. So if you can throw it through the wash before you bring it in, that would be great. Blankets, doonas, etc. We just want them bought to 75 Anzac Avenue, Redcliffe, between the hours of 9 o'clock and 2 o'clock on any weekday. We would gratefully acknowledge your donations, but they would be very, very much appreciated. We'll be going to the Breakfast Club in Redcliffe, who will distribute them to where they're most needed.

0: 97 Bridge FM, good morning. On Reeling in the Years with Ron. And just as we come up to the news at 8 o'clock, I'd just like to take an opportunity to talk about a couple of positions that are available here at 99.7. We work as a registered charity, and we have a board that runs the business. We currently have a vacancy for a treasurer. So if you have some skills, treasury roles in a smallish organisation, like we're not a big business, but you do need some good skills. Skills in Xero would be very, very handy, because that is a system that we do use. It's a voluntary role. Board meets once a month, and the treasurer is fairly active, but a lot of it can be done from home, etc. It's not a role that you actually come in to do here. The other role that is vacant is our station manager. 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
3: Hello, I'm Sarah Wombe. Hopes of an end to the Iran war have been dashed as ceasefire talks appear to have stalled. US President Donald Trump says he has not ruled out further military action. Meanwhile, Israel has resumed bombing areas of southern Lebanon. He's the BBC's John Donison.
4: The so-called ceasefire in Lebanon doesn't appear to exist. The health ministry says 8 people were killed and over 20 injured in the town of Habush, where Israel had issued an evacuation order. There were also strikes in the southern towns of Zarahie and Tyre. 4 women and a child were among those killed, according to Lebanese officials. The Iranian-backed militia group Hezbollah targeted Israeli troops operating in the south. With fighting ongoing on a daily basis, there are growing fears of a full-scale resumption of the war.
3: The federal government will commit $1.8 billion in this month's budget to make Medicare urgent care clinics a permanent fixture of the health system. Prime Minister Anthony Albanese says the funding will secure all 137 existing clinics, providing 100% bulk billed care, helping to divert non-emergency patients away from hospital waiting rooms. The Victorian Liberals have declared victory in the Nepean by-election in the first major test of the party's strength against One Nation ahead of the November state election. Anthony Marsh will be the new Nepean member, enabling the Liberals to hold on to the seat after Sam Groth quit. He successfully fended off Pauline Hanson's candidate, Darren Herkus, saying it's the honour of his life.
5: I'll be on the ground each and every single day fighting for the people of Nepean as we lead into one of the most important state elections that we've seen. Thank you to everyone for putting their faith in me. I'll not let you down and you won't regret it.
3: An inspired young female pilot is attempting a Guinness World Record and at the same time is raising funds and awareness for the Little Wings charity. Travelling anti-clockwise around Australia solo, she's currently made it to Perth in Western Australia. Terry Daniel has more.
6: Rose Donald is just 17 years old and comes from Melbourne. She doesn't have a car licence yet, but she does have a private pilot's licence, and she's attempting to break a record flying solo around Australia at 17. In her Cessna 172, Rose has made it to Jandakot in Perth, having now covered Victoria, New South Wales, Queensland, the Northern Territory and northwest Western Australia. Before heading east across the Nullarbor Plain this week, she's using the stop for a maintenance check.
7: Jandakot's a big centre. I had my 50-hourly done in Broome, and we decided it's just good in every location to get the plane checked over, making sure everything's working properly. I don't consider myself a mechanic by any means, so just getting some of the professionals to look over it properly, making sure I haven't missed anything and making sure I get home safe to Melbourne.
6: Rose will be heading to Esperance and then Kalgoorlie before crossing the Nullarbor Plain. You can follow Rose on the Little Wings website. Terry Daniel, Air News.
3: And briefly, new research suggests a morning omelette could be a key weapon in the fight against dementia. It found that people who eat just 2 eggs a week have a lower risk of developing Alzheimer's disease. This is Air News.
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3: To AFL, and Geelong has stormed past North Melbourne with a 9-goal fourth quarter to record a 135-86 win. Cats coach Chris Scott giving credit to the Kangaroos.
12: The opposition were probably what we expected. They are stacked with talent, really good around the contest, and the numbers this year, you know, suggested that.
3: Wins also to the Saints, Lions and Tigers. The Roosters have climbed into the top four after a 38-24 victory over the Broncos in the NRL. The Warriors and Raiders also had wins. And both of Melbourne's A-League men's sides were knocked out in the elimination finals, as their sports Graeme Davis reports from the Melbourne victory game.
13: Sydney will face the Premier's Newcastle Jets in next Saturday's semi-final first leg after a 1-0 away win against Melbourne Victory. It was outplayed for much of the game, but in the 80th minute, Wood, who'd only come on 4 minutes earlier, made the most of his first chance. It came his way when Leno's attempted header back to the keeper landed directly into the striker's path. Victory should have been leading by then, but unlike Wood, and Duca spurned two excellent first-half opportunities. In the 63rd minute, Victory was awarded a penalty when Santos went down in the box, but the decision was overturned after a review. There will be much disappointment across Melbourne, with City having gone out on penalties to Auckland in the earlier game. Graeme Davis in Melbourne for Air Sport.
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14: 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Through Eagle Farm this morning, a breakdown Kingsford Smith Drive inbound off-ramp in the left lane from the Gateway Motorway. Now the Gateway northbound is looking smooth up in through Nudgee and through Boondall. Bruce Highway is looking good both ways between Caboolture and Bald Hills. There's roadworks though both ways between Anzac Avenue and Dolly's Rocks Road through Maraba Downs. 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
0: And good morning. Let's have a look at the weather for Moreton Bay and the northern suburbs for the next 3 days. Top of 26 today, mainly sunny. Tomorrow, much of the same. Top of 26, mainly sunny. Low of 18 overnight. Tuesday, the rain's going to come back, 18 to 27. A little bit of rain about. And Wednesday, the same, 18 to 23. Cloudy with a few showers. Okay, let's get back to the great rock variety now.
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And good morning. You are on Real and In the Ears with Ron. Thanks for joining me this morning on this journey through the wonderful songs of the 60s and 70s. They certainly are the songs of my life, and I hope they are the songs of yours. Coming up later this hour, we'll have music from people like Glen Campbell and, of course, a staple in this show, Creedence Clearwater Revival. But coming up next, I've got an artist, and I talk about Real and In the Ears taking you back to a time. Gordon Lightfoot I've got coming up next, and he was such a part of my life. I remember a couple of things about Gordy. One was I used to have a lime green charger. It actually matched my lime green flares, so it was a nice look. And that car had an 8-track cassette in it. Now, people need to be my age to even know what I'm talking about, but I'm sure there's a few of you out there. And my favourite 8-track cassette in that car was definitely Gordon Lightfoot, and I just played the death out of it. This particular song, If You Could Read My Mind, it's certainly one of the most beautiful songs ever written.

99.7 Bridge FM, getting that really laid-back vibe on a Sunday morning. Gladys Knight and the Pips there. It was an interesting time, the 60s and 70s, because what was actually happening? We had, you know, bands from Motown and people from Motown like Gladys Knight and the American Influence doing those amazingly powerful ballads. And then all of a sudden what would happen is a rock and roll band, quite a large rock and roll band, often one of the biggest rock and roll bands in the world, would decide, well, look, we need to jump onto that ballad thing, so we'll knock a ballad out as well. And I guess this is one of the very, very early ones from the Rolling Stones, Angie.

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997 Bridge FM, good morning. You know, that song, it's got a lot of relevance today because back when I was a kid, Mark Evans, who's my mate, I better drop this in right now because I haven't said it for a while, who ended up in AC/DC, his mum and him used to live in a commission flat in Paran on the fourth floor, and every weekend Mark's mum would go away. She had a boyfriend down the coast somewhere in Melbourne, so she'd go away. And we would just take that flat over, and we called it the Paran Hilton. And for 48 hours, we just, as 15-year-olds, we just misbehaved and played Creedence songs. The irony of all of this at the moment is Mark put a picture up on Facebook yesterday. Norma has just turned 95, Mark's mum. So she was our second mum, last one left alive. So that's what I mean about this show reeling in the years. It just brings back all these amazing memories, and I'm sure out there you've got a Creedence memory out there somewhere.

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1: And good morning. You are with Ron. I'm Reeling in the Years. And great to have you along. Now, I've got a little bit of an announcement to make. It's pretty important. We have some new announcers coming on board today. Blake is going to follow me. So Blake's been our training program for a long time. And that's my fault, not his fault, because I'm a bit of a slack trainer. So at 9 o'clock, Blake will be doing his first shift. And I'm really, really looking forward to that. And Robin will be in at 3 o'clock this afternoon to do her first shift. So make sure you stay listening. They've both got great shows planned, and I'm sure you'll really, really enjoy it. But the business I need to get onto right now is, being a community station, it's very important we do support things in our community. Normally I do one community service announcement an hour. Look, I'm going to rock on. I've got a couple of short ones here, so I'm going to do both of them. First one is 16th of May, a fundraiser trivia night's being held on Saturday, the 16th of May. All funds go towards Redcliffe Palliative Care Unit. Now, it's a very important part of our community, and it's very important to people at our station at the moment. Our very own Travis from Moreton Bay Today will be emceeing for the evening, so I'm not sure how good he is at trivia. You might be able to bribe him. On at the Redcliffe Leagues Club, 16th of May, as I said. Go to trybooking.com and you'll find all the details. The other one that I did mention earlier in the show, and I'll make this really quick, we need more blankets for our blanket appeal. We've only got a few at the moment, so we are collecting blankets which will go to the Breakfast Club. All blankets, all colours, as long as they're clean, don't have to be new. 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

99.7 Bridge FM, reeling in the ears with Rommel. It's over. It's awful. I love this part of the week, but before I go, I've just got a really big shout out to two people. Derek, I know you tried to call, and I don't know if it was my phone or your phone, or maybe one of us didn't pay our bill, but big good morning to Derek, one of our regular listeners, and a big hello to Ray, our station manager, who's not well at the moment, so big hello to both of you guys. I'm out of here. I'll be back on Wednesday for Drive, but don't forget, coming up next for his first ever shift on 99.7 is Blake. Stay listening. It's an absolutely magnificent show ahead. Would I lie to you? Never. I'm a car dealer. Okay, Blake's coming up next. Have a great week, everyone.

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2: Hello, I'm Sarah Wombe. Australia's fuel prices will climb as oil hits a new wartime regional high. Carolee Katsimbanis reports.
3: The cost of petrol and diesel is set to climb again in coming weeks. Pressure now building on the federal government to extend its 26-cent cut to the fuel excise beyond the June 30 deadline. It's been a two-week window of relief at the pump for motorists after the US-Iran ceasefire, but those peace talks have stalled indefinitely. Oil prices now trading at $174 Australian dollars a barrel, their highest level since Iran all but closed the Strait of Hormuz on February 28.
2: New analysis shows the average Australian would see their maximum home buying budget shrink by almost $12,000 if the RBA lifts rates for a third consecutive month. All four big banks expect the board to raise the cash rate when they meet on Tuesday. Sally Tindall from Canstar says that would push more home buyers to the sidelines.
4: Every time the RBA lifts the cash rate, the maximum amount someone can borrow from the bank gets a haircut. We've already seen two cash rate cuts. That's put some borrowers on the sidelines for now.
2: The mood in Alice Springs remains fragile 1 week after the abduction and murder of a young girl from the old-timers camp. Following violent riots sparked by the discovery of her body on Thursday, the family of Kumanjaya Little Baby is calling for peace in a united grief. 47-year-old Jefferson Lewis has been arrested in relation to her death as authorities maintain a heavy presence to prevent further unrest in the region. A suspected double murder in Sydney southwest has turned into a triple homicide investigation. A 64-year-old man who was found fighting for life at a Rosemeadow home early this morning has died in Liverpool Hospital. He was found at the property alongside the bodies of a woman in her 60s and a man in his 20s. Reporter Jack Hahn says the 32-year-old suspect is now in custody.
5: He's been taken to Campbelltown Police Station, where he is assisting with inquiries. The state's homicide squad has been sent to the scene, Juliet Close, in the suburb of Rosemeadow in the Campbelltown area, to now begin this investigation.
2: Medical experts from around the country are calling for greater regulation of nicotine pouches. The Australian Medical Association is concerned unapproved products are entering the market and are being promoted to younger people, much like vaping products. AMA Vice President Associate Professor Julian Raitt says these items can have significant side effects.
6: We're seeing people getting raised blood pressure, a lot of mouth and gum irritation, also some stomach upsets. So where these products are being used, particularly where they have very high levels of nicotine, way beyond what the average cigarette might contain.
2: Also in news, Prime Minister Anthony Albanese has confirmed he intends to lead Labor to the next federal election in 2 years' time. Today marks 1 year since the party won a record 94 seats in the 2025 election. And the government is working with industry to tackle a fresh mouse plague across South Australia and Western Australia. This is Air News.
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9: Dahl, wake up. Huh? You were talking to yourself in your sleep again.
7: Sponsor.
2: The Lions defeated the Bombers 143-79 in the AFL, but questions are being asked after an image of Brisbane's dressing room whiteboard was published. The board carried summaries written on the Bombers' lineup, detailing their strengths and weaknesses, as well as some private details of Essendon players. When questioned, Brisbane coach Chris Fagan was defensive and pushed back.
10: I'm not going to comment about what was written on that whiteboard, because from our perspective, it's private information. You know, somebody illegally took photos of information that was on a whiteboard. board and then decided to make a hero of themselves and put it out in the public domain.
2: The club has since issued an apology to the Essendon players. In the other games, wins to the Tigers, Cats and Saints. In rugby league, a frustrated Gold Coast coach, Josh Hannay, says his team took a soft approach in their 28-12 loss to Canberra. The Titans rarely threatened the Raiders, with Hannay saying it was difficult to watch.
11: Yeah, you don't see the signs, but I just thought we started with a soft mentality and they just, you know, came here to work hard for each other. And yeah, we had a couple of chances, but the reality is we were never really in that.
2: The Warriors have made it four wins in a row, beating the Eels 36-14. The Roosters down the Broncos 38-24. And in Super Rugby, wins to Fiji, the Blues and the Reds. Australian Independent Radio News.
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13: That earlier breakdown at the Weagle Farm on Kingsford Smith Drive inbound off-ramp from the gateway has been cleared away. Now there's roadworks for the Bruce Highway in both directions, just between Anzac Avenue and Dolly's Rocks Road, heading out in through Griffin and through Murrumba Downs. Expect delay, speeds down to 80 k's. Now the Houghton Highway Bridge flowing well both ways between Brighton and Clontarf. 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
18: And good morning to you. Here's your three-day weather forecast for Moreton Bay and the northern suburbs. Rest of Sunday, partly cloudy, light southeasterlies, a top of 24. For Monday, mostly fine, max 25, light easterly winds, and your Tuesday, cloud increasing, possible light shower, maximum of 23. Currently in Aspley, it's 20.
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Let's kick off the great rock variety now as we head back to 87 with Jimmy Barnes and Driving Wheels.

incredible Pat Benatar here on 99.7 Bridge FM. I'm here with you till midday. My name's Blake. Here's one to brighten up your morning. This tune has travelled the world, bringing good vibes wherever it goes. From 2001, here's Uncle Cracker and Follow Me.

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Aussie rock legends right there on 99.7 Bridge FM, Elegantly Wasted. Wow, what a great way to spend Sunday morning. Now, George Harrison, legendary guitarist from the Beatles, carved out a stellar solo career showcasing his signature sound and heartfelt songwriting. From Here Comes the Sun to My Sweet Lord, his music has inspired generations and brought a touch of magic to rock fans everywhere. Now let's enjoy one of his solo classics. It's just from a little bit more recently, this one. But it's all coming here straight through your great rock variety station. Enjoy. Here we go. We've got our minds set on you.

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And if Friday is on your mind, it's just a few days away, but I'll tell you what, there is plenty happening on the bay in the middle of the week. And I've got to tell you, from let me have a look here. 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

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Now we're going to shift gears a little bit here because we've got a great Aussie classic back in 1927. Goodness me. Aussie band 1927, that is, burst onto the scene in the late 80s with a track which soared up the charts, earning them a spot in Australian rock history and plenty of airplay across the country. And it's a pretty special song. It's a really lovely, lovely melody. It's from 1988, actually, and it is That's When I Think of You on 99.7 Bridge FM.